0: Country, Morgan Wallen. It's Rick McNeil here with The Drive at 5. Quick look at traffic, and we're back in less than 60 seconds with Justin Moore.
1: 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In the South Valley, multiple collisions. State Route 65 at Road 196 north of Exeter still active. East State Avenue at South Leggett Street, Porterville as well. Up north, someone walking the center divider on southbound 41 at the Shields off-ramp, Fresno. And a collision southbound 99 just north of Jensen, Fresno. That's traffic. I'm Mike O'Neill.
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1067 K-Jug Country, and everybody streaming in to Luke Bryan's farm tour tonight. Make sure that if you are really not there yet, you are leaving now to go to the show, because it is a line of people to get in here. We want to make sure you don't miss a bit of it. There's Parker McCollum on K-Jug.

0: 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Brantley Gilbert, Lee Bryce, and Kip Moore coming up on K-Jug.
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2: 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Do you know the K-Jug Morning Show?
3: Oh, nice.
2: The answer will be Gnarly Charlie or Trisha Dean or both. Okay?
4: Got it?
3: All right.
4: Who did what? Sailing instructor in Bahamas. Was that me or Charlie?
3: Trisha.
2: Oh,
4: I wish.
2: Sorry, man. It was Gnarly Charlie.
4: Yeah.
2: And I wasn't very good either.
4: How about paramedic?
3: Trisha.
4: Yay!
2: I lost patience just doing the sailing. So.
4: What about a nanny?
3: Both.
2: Yeah! You're right on.
4: What is the official sandwich of the Gnarly Morning Show?
3: It's got to be the black. Bacon, lettuce, avocado, tomato.
2: Black, you win! Yes! I love Gnarly Mornings on K-Jug.
5: 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In the South Valley, look out for the pallet in the number 2 lane of westbound 190 at State Route 65, Porterville. A collision still working East State Avenue with South Leggett Street, Porterville. Up north, fire on the right-hand side of northbound 41 just south of 90.

0: bushfire on southbound 41 at the Jensen off-ramp and someone walking in the center divider on southbound 41 at the Shields off-ramp. That's traffic. I'm Mike O'Neill.
1: I'm Tulare County Sheriff Mike Boudreaux. Keeping this county safe requires a supervisor who understands what law enforcement needs to do its job. 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Ian is a veteran, a small business owner, and a man of character who will fund our deputies, support our firefighters, and make public safety a real priority, not just a talking point. On June 2nd, I'm asking you to join me and vote Ian Bakke for Supervisor.
0: 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The Porterville Fair only comes once a year. 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Now through May 17th, 2 miles west of Highway 65 on Teapot Dome in Porterville. 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
7: Stronger winds through the weekend. Good afternoon, South Valley, and happy Friday. Sunny, wind developing right now with highs in the low 90s. We've got a wind advisory taking effect at 5 p.m. over the Tehachapi Mountains with gusts up to 65 miles per hour. For the valley, winds can be up to 35 miles per hour on the west side this weekend. That definitely increases our fire danger, so the National Weather Service has issued a fire weather warning for the entire weekend. Clear skies tonight, still windy, overnight lows in the mid to upper 50s, and sunny with stronger winds for Saturday, much cooler, highs in the mid 80s, windy and cooler again for Sunday, and when the wind goes away early next week, that allows the heat to get back into the 90s by Tuesday, possibly Wednesday at the latest. For Porterville, expect an overnight low

0: 55. Saturday's high 85. Lemoore's overnight low 56. And on Saturday, also 85 degrees. With the Central Valley's most accurate forecast, I'm KC24 Chief Meteorologist AJ Fox.
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1: 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It's Rick McNeil. I was just talking to not only Charlie about some of the people that are stopping by to see them this weekend at the ACM Awards. Zach Topp is stopping by. Cody Johnson, Dan and Shay are going to be there. Really, a whole lot of people that you love are going to stop by during the broadcast. So make sure that you're listening tomorrow from noon to 2. And again, on Sunday from noon to 2 with Smoke and Barrel Firearms on KJUG.
2: 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Now through May 17th. 2 miles west of Highway 65 on Teapot Dome in Porterville. 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
8: Stronger winds through the weekend. Good afternoon, South Valley, and happy Friday. Sunny, wind developing right now with highs in the low 90s. We've got a wind advisory taking effect at 5 p.m. over the Tehachapi Mountains with gusts up to 65 miles per hour. For the valley, winds can be up to 35 miles per hour on the west side this weekend. That definitely increases our fire danger, so the National Weather Service has issued a fire weather warning for the entire weekend. Clear skies tonight, still windy, overnight lows in the mid to upper 50s. Sunny with stronger winds for Saturday, much cooler, highs in the mid 80s. Windy and cooler again for Sunday. And when the wind goes away early next week, that allows the heat to get back into the 90s by Tuesday, possibly Wednesday at the latest. For Porterville, expect an overnight low of 55, Saturday's high 85, Lemoore's overnight low of 56, and on Saturday also 85 degrees. With the Central Valley's most accurate forecast, I'm KC24 Chief Meteorologist, AJ Fox.

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9: California strawberry growers off to a fast and heavy start this spring with one of the earliest harvests the state has seen in years. According to the report from the California Farm Bureau, warm winter weather and new berry varieties have pushed production into high gear across California. February temperatures climbed into the 80s, helping strawberries ripen 2 to 3 weeks early. Growers in the Salinas District have already harvested 2.9 million crates by early April, compared to just 230,000 crates the same time last year. Researchers say new strawberry varieties are also helping growers battle soil disease while boosting yields. California still produces about 90% of the nation's strawberries, and this year's crop is coming fast.
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weekend of 2026. Yeah, it's B-Dub checking in, Martin Luther King Day weekend. Hopefully you get Monday off, but we made it. We're good. We got that first two-week trial period of 2026. Is it too late to return the item? Either way, glad you're along for the ride tonight. Corey Kent on the show a little bit later.

0: just won the internet, in my concern. And not even really the internet, but just that it beat AI at its own game. He just trademarked "all right, all right, all right," which is either genius or the most Matthew McConaughey thing that's ever Matthew McConaughey. Look, apparently it's all about protecting his voice from AI, which makes sense, because if an app can suddenly whisper "all right" at you in a smoky Texas drawl, half of us are making terrible decisions by lunchtime every day. The paperwork is incredible, too, for the trademark. It just doesn't just say the words. It explains the music of it. First syllable's low, second syllable's higher, final "all right" peaks, like he's leaning back in a chair, smiling at you, judging your life choices a little. And he didn't stop there. He also locked down short video clips, him on a porch, him by a Christmas tree, and audio of him saying, "just keep living," which means somewhere a robot just got told, "nope, you don't get that swagger." And honestly, fair. If anyone deserves to own a vibe, it's a guy who turned three words into a lifestyle.
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0: 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Now through May 17th. 2 miles west of Highway 65 on Teapot Dome in Porterville. 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

2016 trend. I decided to do it on Instagram at BW Radio. 2016 was probably the toughest year of my adult life. Uprooting my wife from her family and moving around for radio. We didn't get along. Job was stressful, to say the least. Hey, but it looked great on social media.

0: right now? Reality TV show drama. Yeah, not taxes, not fixing stuff, not, I don't know, keeping a house standing. Reality TV drama. Like, that's going to look great on a resume. Strengths? Yeah, I know who cheated on who on three different shows, and I don't even watch them. Social media trends came in second. DIY projects somehow tied for third, which explains why every home project takes 6 weekends and a YouTube breakdown. And then interest rates ranked higher than saving money, which feels aggressive. History barely cracked the list. Health and fitness got exposed, and saving money finished dead last, which honestly makes sense. So if you need us, we'll be binge watching strangers ruin their lives while wondering why adulthood feels so expensive.
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7: 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I'm one of the co-owners over at Mulligan's.
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1: Say what you want about social media, but every once in a while, it wakes up, stretches, and actually chooses good. There's a gunnery sergeant named Stephen Corson heading to the Marine Corps ball, and instead of doing the normal, hey, you want to go thing, he went full send. Dude posted a TikTok asking Ella Langley to be his date. Casual. He even asked ChatGPT what his odds were. It said 0.5%, maybe 2%. Basically Powerball, but with dress blues. Still shot a shot. Invited her to experience Marine Corps culture for a night because he's from Utah. He hit her with the line about hoping she might be choosing Utah. Respect. The video is over 1.6 million views. The comments are feral. And now we're all just standing around staring at the clock like it's prom night again. And honestly, if this works, I'm never doubting the internet again. If it doesn't, guy's still a legend. That's your breakdown.
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This is insane. We are awful at saving money. Apparently, we waste on an annual basis $8.7 billion chasing TikTok trends that we hate 6 months later. Yeah, you know those impulse decisions on social media? Been there. That's why I had two magic bullets back in the day.

0: hanging with Corey Kent tonight. What do you think is more dangerous at altitude, alcohol or confidence?
1: Oh, for me, definitely confidence.
0: Oh, okay. So you've adapted to drinking up high, because that's what, living in Denver a couple years, man, I was like, you get out there, it's the weirdest thing, because when you spend a long time living, you know, at a mile high or higher, your blood, everything adapts to being at thin air. And then it's like you down to altitude, and all of a sudden, I remember coming back and visiting, you know, friends that live in Oregon or, you know, places that are close to sea level. I'm like, I can drink like Superman, dude. Like, it's the craziest thing when you live up high and you come down low. It's like athletes that train. So I was like a beer athlete, you know, when I would come down, and that's why they train all the Olympic team in Colorado Springs. You know, it's like they're up at altitude and they go down to sea level and they kick everyone's ass. Crazy.
1: That's amazing. Now I've been there, unfortunately. Actually, in Colorado specifically, I had one of the worst drinking escapades of my life, and it was at a county fair in Colorado, and that was the day I realized like altitude is a real factor in this whole equation. I didn't even remember part of that show, and we went back out for an encore, and they showed me the next day. I was like, whoa, I didn't even remember going back out on stage.
0: That's awesome.
1: And I wasn't, you know, I wasn't drinking a crazy amount more than what I probably would typically drink, but it definitely got the best of me. It didn't help that we had played, you know, 18 holes of golf and just been drinking beer all day, and then went and played the show. Just I had flown in that day. I just did not account for the altitude. So it definitely can. But when you talk about being on a mountain, is alcohol more dangerous or confidence? Confidence is way more dangerous.
0: Alcohol would just amplify it, I would imagine.
1: Yes.
0: Yeah.
1: Yeah, but I mean, confident, overly confident on the slopes is how you go home with a broken wrist. Later on, later on,
2: later on. 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

Well, the NFL playoffs, I got to say, my Eagles got eliminated, so I'm jumping on the Broncos bandwagon. Like, I'm just going to pivot. I'm not going to root for another NFC team to win it all, but Denver. I like Bo Nix. I'm an Oregon Duck fan, so I'm going to be rooting for the Broncos to win it all starting this weekend. It's B-Dub. Thank you for listening.

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Moments to Countdown in Minutes. This is the part of the show we give you the five biggest songs of the day in 60 seconds or less. 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

Hey, would love to connect with you on Instagram at Beat Up Radio. Details coming soon on the longest ride for this year. It's a cross-country motorcycle ride where I raise money for Fisher House Foundation. And last year raised almost $39,000 and hoping to get north of 50 this year. So make sure to follow me on Instagram. Info on that coming soon. We're finalizing the route, the time frame, and when we're going to start fundraising this year over the next couple of weeks.

0: No, but I remember rooms that had entire shelves of encyclopedias just to prove we were a learning household. Now that's just expensive decor with dust and regret. Today, or yesterday rather, was the 25th birthday of Wikipedia, which officially launched January 15th, 2001. The very first post, no joke, basically said, this is the new Wikipedia. Groundbreaking stuff. Historians wept. Before that, there was an online encyclopedia called Newpedia, but it flopped because only experts could write for it, which turns out is a terrible business model when everyone on the internet is already convinced they're an expert. Wikipedia said, nah, let everyone talk. Then let other people clean it up later. Shockingly, it works. Anywhere from 80 to 99% accurate, depending on the topic, which is still better odds than your group chat arguing about anything. First year, under 20,000 entries on Wikipedia. Now over 7 million topics in English alone. 300 plus languages worldwide. So yeah, those old encyclopedias didn't disappear. They just learned how to argue with each other online. Later on, later on, later
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1: 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Woo. Now, when he said stripper, he's talking about taking paint off the walls. That's what that is, of course.
2: Yes, absolutely.
1: Of course.
0: Mm-hmm. All right, thank you.
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couldn't get any worse. It's B-Dub. I saw this story about a guy waiting for his bag in Pittsburgh when his socks and underwear started coming out one at a time. The bag had exploded at some point from the time it got off the plane to the time it got unloaded at the baggage claim. Just remember, the next time you're having a bad day, it could always be worse.

0: it's us collectively deciding this is the year we make our own dip. Spoiler alert, it still ends up tasting like store-bought salsa, just angrier. 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Then, boom, scallions and diced tomatoes like we're all auditioning for a cooking show we absolutely won't finish watching. 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And the South, processed cheese in quantities that would alarm a doctor and a priest. So, yeah, stock up, not for the scallions, for the confidence you're going to need when someone asks, did you make this yourself?
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Well, the two-week trial of 2026 is officially over. End of the work week of the second full week of the year. And no, we can't return it. So you just got to take a three-day weekend and recharge a little bit and continue to power through.

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Kevin says romance like TikTok, dress blues, and a 2% chance of getting Ella Langley as your date. 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
1: Say what you want about social media, but every once in a while, it absolutely understands the assignment. There's a gunnery sergeant named Stephen Corson heading the Marine Corps ball. And instead of texting you up like the rest of us would, he went full send. Dude posted a TikTok asking Ella Langley to be his date. Before he even shot a shot, he asked ChatGPT what his odds were. The answer, 0.5% to 2%, which is basically Powerball but with dress blues. Still did it. Respectfully invited her to experience Marine Corps culture for a night. And since he's from Salt Lake City, he wrapped it up with a little, hope you're choosing Utah. Now, the video is north of 1.5 million views. The comments are feral, and Ella hasn't answered yet, which means somewhere right now, Steven is refreshing TikTok like we refresh our bank account after payday, knowing nothing good is coming, but still checking anyway. And honestly, if confidence were currency, this man's already rich. That's your breakdown. And by the way, I hope the date works out.
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I imagine you're going to start seeing even more 2026 tours, especially the second half of the year legs get announced over the next few weeks. I'm just curious, who do you have to see and where? Like, who do you want to see come to town? 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
1: Hey, Connor, you can play for Luke Bryan Farm Tour tickets. The game is simple. Do you know the K-Jug Morning Show?
2: Oh, nice.
1: The answer will be Gnarly Charlie or Trisha Dean or both. Okay?
3: Got it?
2: All right.
3: Who did what? Sailing instructor in Bahamas. Was that me or Charlie?
2: Trisha.
1: Oh, I wish. Sorry, man. It was Gnarly Charlie.
3: Yeah.
1: And I wasn't very good either.
3: How about paramedic?
2: Trisha.
3: Yay!
1: I lost patience just doing the sailing. So.
3: What about a nanny?
2: Both.
1: Yeah! You're right on.
3: What is the official sandwich of the Gnarly Morning Show?
2: It's got to be the blast. Bacon, lettuce, avocado, tomato.
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0: 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Time for Music City Now, coming from Nashville, Tennessee. Here's your host, Jessica Wade.
5: Welcome to Music City. Now, we know you're busy with Easter and March Madness close to wrapping up, but we're going to start off with our Spotlight Track of the Week. Justin Moore with a little Dierks Bentley in there. 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

ticking starts us off. Our spotlight track of the week is Justin Moore, of course. And yes, Dierks Bentley's in there too. Sponsored by Blue Highway. All right, let's turn now to Chris Young's latest. 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

is Chris Young, and it's sponsored by Black River. So Lee Brice now with Killed the Man. It's sponsored by Curb Records.

Bryce killed the man. What a twist from the title, right? It's sponsored by Curb. Okay, here's one from the adorable Alexandra K. Straight from the Heart is sponsored by BMG Nashville.

straight for the heart. Love it. It's Alexandra Kay, sponsored by BMG Nashville. Okay, let's turn to Kelsey Hart's Fireworks. It's sponsored by Curb Records.

That ain't how fire works, baby. Fireworks. It's so good. It's Kelsey Hart. And it's sponsored by Curb Records. Okay, now we're going to turn to a song that's really beautiful. Listen closely to the lyrics. This is John Morgan's Kid Myself. It's sponsored by Broken Bow.

0: kid myself. It's John Morgan. It's beautiful, about growing up, and it's sponsored by Broken Bow Records. Back in a moment with Music City Now.
1: Oh, yeah.
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sponsored by Leo 33. Now, this is a story song, and it's great. Graylin James, Water at a Wedding. Listen closely. It's sponsored by Nashville Harbor.

Water at a Wedding. What a story, huh? That's a great song. Graylin James on Music City Now. It's sponsored by Nashville Harbor. So here we've got Ashley Cook up now. The Hell You Are is sponsored by Big Loud Records. You don't

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All right, here we go now with the Turnpike Troubadours, Heaven Passing Through. It's sponsored by Acondo.

passing through. It's the Turnpike Troubadours, of course, sponsored by Ocando. All right, let's go with Dustin Lynch up now. Easy to Love is sponsored by Broken Bow.

0: 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And it's sponsored by Broken Bow Records.
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Now, this is a story song, and it's great. 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

Water at a Wedding. What a story, huh? That's a great song. Graylin James on Music City Now. It's sponsored by Nashville Harbor. So here we've got Ashley Cook up now. The Hell You Are is sponsored by Big Loud Records. 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

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All right, here we go now with the Turnpike Troubadours, Heaven Passing Through. 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

passing through. It's the Turnpike Troubadours, of course, sponsored by Acondo. All right, let's go with Dustin Lynch up now. 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
1: 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You're going to the farm tour.
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1: Yeah. Woo. Now, when he said stripper, he's talking about taking paint off the walls. That's what that is, of course.
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1: Of course.
0: Mm-hmm. 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

0: or both. Okay?
1: Got it?
2: All right.
1: Who did what? Sailing instructor in Bahamas. Was that me or Charlie?
0: Trisha. Oh, I wish. Sorry, man. That was gnarly Charlie.
1: Yeah.
0: And I wasn't very good either.
1: How about paramedic?
2: Trisha.
1: Yay!
0: I lost patience just doing the sailing. So.
1: What about a nanny?
2: Bo.
0: Yeah! You're right on.
1: What is the official sandwich of the Gnarly Morning Show?
2: It's got to be the black. Bacon, lettuce, avocado, tomato.
0: Black, you win! Yes!
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0: Luke Combs in the week's hottest song, Sleepless in a Hotel Room. And later, we're going to find out if Luke is getting a little rest at the top of this week's chart on Country Countdown USA. Each week, I'm joined by a top country star who gives me a hand counting down the hits. Along this week is Tucker Whitmore. How you doing?
1: I'm fantastic. How are you doing?
0: I'm good. Really good. We should tell folks here that you're actually talking to us from a hotel room in England where you're about to play three sold-out shows in London.
1: Yeah, it's awesome. You know, three sold-out nights back-to-back-to-back in a place that I've only stepped foot in once, you know. It's pretty cool.
0: Yeah, and of course, these three shows in England wrap up an amazing first few months of the new year for you. I mean, you started out at Luke Bryan's Crash My Playa, Australia, New Zealand, now Europe, and then you're coming home for a pretty busy rest of the year.
1: Oh, yeah. It's been fun. It's been so busy. We've been so busy. But we got, you know, a little bit more time here in the UK. But then I'll have some time, and then I go out on the road with Hardy for a couple of days this summer, and then I'll be on a couple shows with Brooks and Dunn, playing with them, which is going to be amazing. Okay. I'm super excited. And then pretty much festivals in between that. Then I got the rest of my headline tour in the fall, which I'm super excited about.
0: Well, I'll tell you what, as we get along, I'm going to talk a lot about your upcoming tour dates here for the rest of 2026, including the headlining dates. Also talk about your music, because you got one of the hottest songs in the USA right now with Brunette. And, of course, this is ACM Weekend, and you've already been named the ACM's new male artist of the year. A lot of good things happening so far for you these days.
1: Yes, they are. I'm blessed beyond measure, man.
0: Well, we are going to talk about all that stuff as we get along with Tucker Whitmore. Right now, we'll get things started at number 30. It's the new duet from Ella Langley and Morgan Wallen, I Can't Love You Anymore.

0: Ella Langley and Morgan Wallen leading off the top 30, I Can't Love You Anymore. We're counting down the hits this week with Tucker Wetmore. As we were talking earlier, you've got one of the hottest songs out there called Brunette. This song has really just kind of screamed up the charts. Has it even surprised you?
1: I mean, there's not much in my life that doesn't surprise me right now, you know. But yeah, I mean, that song was a testament of like you take a chance on something, and you do the thing that is kind of different, and there's a good chance that it'll work out, especially if it's like if it's authentic to you, you know, because it is a different song. It's got that Western feel. It's upbeat. It's fast. You know, we're like borderline rapping in that chorus.
0: Mm-hmm, mm-hmm.
1: It's not actually rapping, but like it's just quick, and it's a go from the beginning to the end. And I'm thankful that people are liking it, because I did take a chance on my song, and I'm glad I did, because I believed in it, and I'm glad other people do.
0: I understand. And here is my co-host Tucker Wetmore, Brunette.

My co-host Tucker Wetmore, his current top five, that's Brunette. And later, we're going to talk about the Western-style video for that song that's more really like a mini-movie. As we get back to the countdown, Tucker and I are 29. It's Dustin Lynch. He's

0: drunk.
1: Dustin Lynch at number 29, Easy to Love. I'm Lon Helton, and coming up, my co-host Tucker Whitmore gets some career-changing advice from Thomas Rhett.
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0: Dan and Shay up a couple to number 28 with Say So. We're counting down the hits this week with Tucker Wetmore. Of course, you spent last year opening up shows for Thomas Rhett. And when he was in here as my co-host, he was telling me that he had given you some advice. So, of course, I asked him if he thought it had an effect on you.
1: I think he could tell by the way that we started playing our show that he was like, oh, I fired him up. You know what I'm saying? Like, we went out there with something to prove, you know.
0: Oh, so that's fascinating. So it did push you a little bit then.
1: 100%. You know, I mean, yeah. I think when you watch somebody go on before you that you're just like, oh, dang, like, this crowd is lit up right now. Like, they kind of want Tucker to, you know, play three or four more songs, and you're sitting there going, all right, well, we're next. And I think that Tucker and those boys, you know, they went out there every night and earned it. And I think it reminded me and the band of like, oh, dude, this is how we used to be when we were 21, 22 years old.

0: I think that's right. Why this year was my favorite tour ever. And a lot of that is attributed to Tucker, man.
1: That is so kind of him. I freaking love that guy. I love that guy so much. But yeah, that's true. I mean, he definitely gave me a great amount of advice throughout the tour, but that was one of the things that he told me. We were sitting on his bus. I remember this day like it was yesterday. He told me, I want you to go out there and make me scared to get on stage after you. Like, word for word, he said that. And I go, dude, no, I can't do that. You're Thomas Rhett. You know, like, what? I got like one or two hits, maybe, you know? He goes, no, I mean it. And from that moment on, I was like, you know what? You're right. And so I went out there and just gave it everything, you know? And this is a moment to be able to show people, like, hey, I'm Tucker Whitmore and I'm here, you know? Mm-hmm. And he gave me that confidence. And that's really all that was just confidence to go out there and try something new or do the crazy thing that'll get the crowd hyped up. And, you know, cause he's done it for so long and he's so good at it. He is so at every aspect of his career and even like who he is as a man. And, you know, it's just, it's very admirable. And I look up to him a lot.

0: Thomas Rhett and Jordan Davis. They're number one from last month. Ain't a bad life. Tucker Whitmore is my co-host this week. As we mentioned earlier, you opened up last year for Thomas. And just kind of curious, was there anything that you saw on his show, saw him do as a headliner maybe, that you wanted to bring to your shows?
1: I would say that I will say this: the catering on that tour was some of the best food I have ever had on the road. It was so good, and every day. And that was just another thing that he made sure that the food was good, so everybody was well fed and enjoying it. And, you know, it wasn't prison food by any means. You know,
0: right?
1: You know, that's definitely one thing that I want to focus on, is just making sure everybody's well fed and, you know, nourished. And I think that's super important. Another thing is like the backstage, like hangout areas. Like he would have hangout areas backstage for

0: everybody in the camp just to like decompress after the night or, you know, whatever it is. And I don't know, the atmosphere that he distilled upon everybody was just, it was cool. And he did small things on the daily to kind of just make sure his people were taken care of and more importantly, felt loved throughout the process. And, you know, I try to do that. I try to do that with my guys.
1: No, that's what a lot of artists say, right? Is take care of them and they'll take care of you. Going to head back to the countdown here with my co-host Tucker Wentmore. We're 27. It's newcomer Zach John King. Get to drinkin'.

0: Zach John King up a couple to number 27, Get to Drinking. I'm Lon Helton, and coming up, my co-host Tucker Wetmore crashes Luke Bryan's Playa.
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0: Lauren Elena and Chase Matthew up one at number 26. That's All My Exes. My co-host this week is Tucker Wetmore. As we mentioned earlier, this is the Academy of Country Music Weekend, big TV show, the award show on Sunday night. And of course, the awards are back in Las Vegas this year. You a fan of Vegas?
1: I've definitely had some fun in Vegas in my time, for sure.
0: In the casino or elsewhere?
1: Casinos mostly. But, I mean, nowadays, my life is so crazy, I think that just adds to the craziness. And I'm definitely more of a slow down kind of person now when I get the time to be able to do something that I want to do. But there was a time in my life where I went to Vegas with a couple of buddies, and we still tell stories about it.
0: And I guess, hopefully, at least what happens in Vegas stays in Vegas?
1: Yeah, that's right.
0: Yeah, so what's your game of choice?
1: Man, I like blackjack. I like Texas or Ultimate Hold'em.
2: Oh yeah, yeah.
1: Where you're playing the dealer.
2: Right.
1: I also like just regular Texas Hold'em poker. Yeah, that's usually my main games that I play. I'll hop around every once in a while, but I haven't been to a casino in a while.
0: Well, I suppose it's a good bet that might change this weekend. As we said, the Academy of Country Music Show takes place Sunday night, live from Las Vegas, hosted by Shania Twain and streamed on Amazon Prime. As we get back to the countdown at 25, it's John Party, Boots Off.

0: John Party up one at number 25, Boots Off. Tucker Wetmore is my co-host this week, and up next is Luke Bryan. And of course, we were talking earlier that you began this year at Luke's Crash My Playa Festival down in Mexico. Actually, your second time there, so at least you knew a little bit about what to expect.
1: Man, it is nothing short of a party. Mm-hmm. It is a good time, not just for the fans and everybody out in the crowd, but there's this thing in the air around Crash My Playa, you know, and it's very prominent. Like even everybody backstage, we're just all having a good time. It's like there's no worries in the world. We were sitting back there each night backstage, just having a party and enjoying each other. And then we're like, oh shoot, I gotta go play real quick. I'll be back. And then and then we'll go out there and play, and then we'll come back, and like it's the way a festival should be, where everyone's just hanging out and. Mm-hmm. You're seeing friends that you haven't seen in a while, and then you're meeting new people that you haven't really been able to get to know yet. And, you know, he's made that atmosphere like that, because that's just Luke, you know. And
0: for sure.
1: It's cool that he wanted me to be a part of it again this year, and I'm thankful for that, because we definitely did have a very, very good time.
0: That I know from firsthand experience is definitely true. Here is the host of Crash My Playa, Luke Bryan at 24, country as she knows it.

0: Brian moving up one to number 24, country, and she knows it. I'm Lon Helton, and coming up, Hardy meets my co-host Tucker Wetmore's mom. Country Countdown USA.
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0: John Morgan up one to number 23, Kid Myself. Tucker Wetmore is this week's co-host. As we've been talking, you spent the first part of this year on the far, far away road. I mean, you've been to Australia, New Zealand, Switzerland, Germany, Belgium, Netherlands, Sweden. I'm really, really amazing. So does it surprise you when you go to these countries and people actually know you and your music?
1: Every single time. And I don't think it'll ever not surprise me, because in my heart I'm still just that kid sitting down at the piano for the first time trying to learn how to play my favorite song at the time, mm-hmm. or whatever it is. You know, I'm just a kid who loves music in my mind, you know. And the fact that I could, you know, I walk into these venues and their face lights up and they're so excited to hear, you know, what I'm singing or see me or just hear their favorite song or their favorite lyric or, you know, hear the stories that the songs have, you know, related to them and help them get through or help them, you know, endure or whatever it is. It's crazy, especially all over the world. And I don't expect it. And it surprises me every single night.
0: Well, I'm sure this is one of the songs you play every night. It's my co-host, Tucker Wetmore, in 3, 2, 1.

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3: 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I'm Turkle Wetmore, here with Lon Hilton.
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0: Cash up one, number 21, Wrong Hearts. Tucker Whitmore is my countdown co-host this week, and up next is Hardy. And earlier, you mentioned that you're about to join him on the road for his summer tour. And when Hardy was in here as my co-host, he was telling me that you guys have hung out a time or two.
1: I actually wrote with Tucker for the first time not too long ago, and he has the coolest house. I'm not going to give away where it is or anything, but as of now, he's a bachelor, so he has like the ultimate bachelor pad. Tucker's a good dude. I met his mom, the first people in the meet and greet line. This woman comes around the thing, and she just goes, "I'm Tucker Whitmore's mom." And I was like, "What?" And we talked for a little bit, and anyway, I just thought it was cool. I've never had another artist's mom be in a meet and greet. But anyway, Tucker's a great guy and just a solid hang, and I'm excited to get on the road with him.
2: I'm so excited for that tour. And he's right. My mom is the biggest Hardy fan, I think, in the world. She's always listening to his stuff. I remember her calling me after that. She called me. And she goes, "You won't believe who I just met." I go, "Who?" And she goes, "Hardy, we just talked, and we were talking about you." And I go, Where did you see him? And she goes, "I'm at his concert. I'm in the meet and greet line." I go, "What?" But yeah, I mean, she was just over the moon about that. And he was so kind to her. So that just speaks on his character. You know, he's just a good dude and made sure that she felt welcomed and spent the time to talk to her. But, you know, and I remember that, right? It wasn't too long ago, actually. That was probably a couple months ago. And yeah, we got a song, and I think it's a pretty good song, honestly. But that was more of a moment for us to kind of just spend some time together. So I'm super excited about that tour.
0: Yeah, and as we mentioned, the Country Tour along with Hardy gets underway this coming Thursday. And here is Hardy at number 20, along with Eric Church, Morgan Wallen, and Tim McGraw, MacArthur.

0: Hardy, along with Eric Church, Morgan Wallen, and Tim McGraw, and number 20, MacArthur. Tucker Wetmore is my co-host this week, and up next is a guy who's going to join you out on the road this coming fall on your headlining tour. That, of course, is George Burge. And have you had a chance to meet George yet?
1: Oh, yeah. Yeah, I've spent a lot of time with George. We've done a lot of radio shows together, and he's probably one of the nicest people I've ever met. Mm-hmm. He's just, I don't think he's got like a mean bone in his body. He's just always so kind to everybody around him. He's a good dude. I'm excited to get to know him a little bit more here coming up. And, you know, I just believe in what he's doing. It's a cool friendship we have. I'm excited for it to grow.
0: Well, just remember, if you're on the golf course and do a $2 Nassau, he played golf at University of Texas.
1: So. I heard he's one of the best golfers in the industry.
0: He is.
1: I won't be making any bets against him because I am a terrible golfer. Maybe I can learn a thing or two from him.
0: Yeah, get those golf lessons from George Burge, who is next with Luke Bryan at number 19. Ride, ride, ride.

0: George Burge and Luke Bryan up one to number 19, Ride, Ride, Ride. I'm Lon Helton. Coming up, the latest from a longtime supporter of my co-host, Tucker Wetmore. Country Countdown
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0: Dylan Scott, his recent number one, number 18 this week, What He'll Never Have. Tucker Wetmore is this week's Countdown co-host. And before we leave Dylan, last time you were in here, you were telling me that you had met Dylan before you had a record deal. And mm-hmm. we played that clip for Dylan, and here's what he said.
1: I'm so proud of that guy, too, because I remember him playing music, and I was thinking to myself, what is this guy doing? Like, he's got to go, you know? He's got to go put this.

0: stuff out. And I remember I was reading this. I was just reading his body language, and you could tell he was in a spot that I feel like we all get sometimes, just a little discouraged from people inside of the industry, you know? It's just the way it goes. It's a business. And I just try to remind him, like, hey, man, this is about the fans right here. And I promise you there's a lot of people that want to hear your music and hear your voice because he's good. He's really good.
1: And now he's on his third single. Yeah. A couple of big hits already.
0: Rock and roll. It don't hurt that he's tall and handsome and ripped and all that stuff, too, you know? I mean, golly. I didn't get blessed with all them jeans, so I had to work a little harder.
2: That's so funny. Yeah, I mean, I've known Dylan for a long time. One of my best friends is his content guy and like his right hand man on the road, and so that's kind of how we got introduced. But yeah, I've known him for a long time, and I remember that conversation, man. And he goes, "Dude, you need to do this." And I go, "Man, yeah, I know. I'm just writing a lot right now, and trying to get my feet under me here in Nashville, because yeah. at that point I was in Nashville for like a year or two maybe." And he's been one of those dudes from the very beginning to really believe in me, but especially over the past year or so, I've really felt the open embrace of Nashville as a whole. It's all I've ever wanted, and I'm very blessed.
1: Yeah, nothing like getting support from the people of Music City, right? And we will hear from some more of your early supporters in just a little bit. Right now, though, it's 17. Here's Bailey Zimmerman, Chevy Silverado.

Bailey Zimmerman, once again, at number 17, Chevy Silverado. Tucker Wetmore is my co-host this week, and, you know, it really has only been a year since your debut album was released, and

0: course, there are 19 songs on it, and an incredibly wide range of music, too. From the title song, What Not To, to the current hit, Brunette. I mean, it's a pretty big tent, and really shows that you can do pretty much anything. So does that inspire you as you make the next project?
1: 100%. And I've always said that I don't think music should be as categorized as it is right now. You know, obviously you got country, you got pop, you got, you know, hip hop, you got rap, you got all these different things. But if you look at music as a whole, and I look at music as a whole, if it makes you feel something, the music is doing its job. And that's the way I look at it. So it's like, I have done all of these different avenues on purpose just to open that door of like, I'm not afraid to try anything. And I want my influences to be in every aspect of my songs and my music. And I'm definitely going into this second album with that mindset. And we're trying weird things. We're doing weird things. I'm genuinely just making music that I enjoy listening to. And hopefully other people feel that same way. But if they don't, at the end of the day, I can still sit there and be like, dang, I made a project that I'm truly proud of.
0: Yeah, and you mentioned there that you're already working on the next album, and I do want to talk about that in just a little bit. Right now, though, with Tucker Wentmore, Word 16, Kane Brown, and Woman.

0: Kane Brown up a couple of number 16. That's Woman. I'm Lon Helton, and coming up, sipping a Guinness in the brewery where it's made, along with my co-host, Tucker Wetmore. Country Countdown
1: USA. You think a ticket for not wearing your seatbelt is the worst that could happen? A fine, an inconvenience, a little embarrassment. But then comes the crash. There are injuries, a hospital bed, the long road to recovery, the moments you'll miss. Suddenly, a ticket doesn't seem so bad. That ticket? That was nothing. Click it. Don't risk it. 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

0: Vincent Mason once again at number 15. That's Wish You Well. Tucker Wetmore is my co-host this week. We talked earlier that you have been doing a bunch of dates in Europe. And just curious, when you are in those other countries, do you still do meet and greets?
1: Yep.
0: All right. So when you're like in those other countries, whether it's Germany or Switzerland or Sweden, are the questions that people ask you kind of

0: that I'm, you know, over here playing these shows.
1: Yeah.
0: And that's the one thing that I'm, that is super common between all these places. Like they're just like thankful, and they're like, thank you so much for coming here. Thank you. Thank you. Mm. Thank you. And I'm like, well, no, thanks for having me, you know, spending their money to buy a ticket and like honestly spending their time to come see what I got going on is equally as important.
2: Yeah, and I think that's really cool that you do that. And we will talk some more about your world tour and the people you're meeting after we get to number 14, Morgan Wallen, don't we?

0: Morgan Wallen up a couple to number 14. That's Don't We. Tucker Wetmore is my co-host this week. And I know that you've spent a bunch of time on tour here in the last couple of weeks over in the UK. You get a chance to do much sightseeing?
1: A little bit. Not as much as I'd like to. We spent like an off day in Dublin. I got to go to the Guinness factory, which is awesome.
0: Oh, did you? Oh, man, that is fabulous, isn't it?
1: Dude, it was. We had way too many Guinnesses, I guess. But mostly it's just we've been grinding. We go from show to show to show, and not much time to kind of go out and sightsee. But I've been trying to do as much as I can.
0: Back to the countdown here with Tucker Wetmore at 13. It's Morgan Wallen and Post Malone. I ain't

0: Morgan Wallen and Post Malone up one to number 13, I Ain't Coming Back. I'm Lon Helton, and coming up, my co-host Tucker Wetmore shares the stage with Luke Bryan.
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0: Jason Aldean up one to number 12. Don't tell on me. Tucker Wetmore is my co-host this weekend. And listen, before we leave Jason, when he was in here as my co-host, he was telling me that he had met you pretty early on in your career. And he told me that that he's been watching your career as it's grown.
1: Like, I look at a guy like Tucker, you know, when he kind of first came out, you know, it's easy to get lost in the shuffle of all those guys. And, you know, I think he was a guy that kind of started breaking through all those acts. You know, and now he's kind of taking it to another level and really having some success, and looks like he's going to be, you know, somebody that's going to stick around for a minute and for a while and, like, have some hits. And, like, it's cool. It's cool to watch people's career do. I remember being that new artist and trying to figure this game out, you know, and when you see guys doing that, man, it's like you're happy for them, because it is a life-changing thing. When this kind of thing takes off for you, I mean, as an artist or whatever, I mean, it's life-changing for you and your family and everybody, and it's just a really cool thing to see, and you like to see it when it happens to good people.
2: Man, that's cool. That's really cool. I'm a huge Jason Aldean fan. I remember back in, like, middle school and high school ripping back roads with my friends and my buddies, just blasting old Jason Aldean. So that's cool, though. That's really cool to hear from him. No, I've gotten the blessing to open up a couple shows for Aldean, and sure enough, I was heading to the stage, and then I made a pit stop at his screen room, and he brought me into the green room and just said, "Hey, man, I see what you're doing. I believe in what you're doing. Just want to introduce myself." Gave me his number. He was like, "You ever need anything at all, at any time, don't be afraid or hesitate to call me." He goes, I remember being exactly where you are, just like you just said. I remember being exactly where you are, you know, back in the beginning of my career. And, you know, it was nice to have avenues of older guys that I look up to.
0: Yeah.
2: To be able to lean on in the hard times. And he goes, pretty much essentially just said, "Hey, let me be one of those guys for you." And that's another thing that just brought me this sense of confidence of, like, dang, these guys that I've been looking up to for years now believe in what I'm trying to build and what I'm doing. And he's, I don't know, that's super cool to hear. Thank you for sharing that.
0: Yeah, and it really is super cool, too, when you get the attention of a superstar like Jason. Well, from Jason Aldean at number 12 on to number 11, it's Corey Kent and Coe Wetzel, Rocky Mountain Low.

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3: 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I'm Turker Wetmore, here with Lon Hilton.
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0: Chris Jansen at number 10, Me and a Beer. Tucker Wetmore is my co-host this week, and we talked earlier that you began the year at Luke Bryan's Crash My Playa. Did you get on stage with Luke, sing a song?
1: Yeah, I think we did like a group thing this year.
0: Oh, yeah? Yeah.
1: We all got out there. Oh, gosh, I think it was Lauren Watkins, and we're sitting there vibing, having a good time, and Lauren turns to me, and I turn to her, and we just start like busting out laughing for some reason because we're just looking at Luke do his thing, and we just thought it was so, and we're pretty tipsy at this point, like all of us on stage. And I remember I accidentally hit her drink out of her hand, and it spilled all over the place, all over the ground. And Luke looks at it, he goes, while he's singing, and just starts laughing. It was, I don't know, it was a cool moment.

Luke Bryan and his number one from last year, Country Song Came On. Tucker Wetmore is this week's Countdown co-host at number nine. Here's Luke Combs, Days Like These.

0: Luke Combs topped the chart last week with that song. Number 9 this week, Days Like These. Tucker Wetmore is this week's co-host, and we were talking earlier that you've actually begun working on your next album. And you mentioned that you're working on some weird things. So what exactly are those weird things you're doing with the new music?
1: So I'm a mutt when it comes to music, and I love all kinds of music, and I'm implementing all of my influences within this record, and like what I would do personally with like the instrumentation and like the guitar tones. It's just super 60s, 70s, 80s based, and it's like all my old school influences that I love in one record. And I don't know, it's just different. It is so different that it could either work or really not, you know. And I got a good feeling about it, though. I feel like it's going to work, and I feel like it's just great music, and I can sleep at night knowing so.
0: Well, we've heard a couple things, like Proving Me Right, that's not on the What Not To album, so I assume that's going to be part of the new project?
1: I don't want to give anything away, but it's that sound. And so, like, Proving Me Right and Sunburn, that sound, and, like, how it like sonically is, and like lyrically, and it's definitely opening up the door for this next chapter and this next era that I'm entering.
0: Right.
1: It's definitely more pointed in the direction of where I'm going with my music, for sure.
0: Yeah, I can hardly wait to hear this this new direction that you're going in. And we are counting down the hits with Tucker Wetmore as we get on to number 8. It's Megan Maroney, Beautiful Things.

0: Megan Maroney again at number 8 with Beautiful Things. I'm Lon Helton, and coming up, the guys in Parmalee may still owe some money to my co-host, Tucker Wetmore. Country Countdown,
1: USA. 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A fine, an inconvenience, a little embarrassment. 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Suddenly, a ticket doesn't seem so bad. That ticket? That was nothing. Click it. Don't risk it. 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

0: Josh Ross moving up 3 to number 7, Hate How You Look. Tucker Wetmore is my countdown co-host. And you know, Tucker, another of the story threads we've had here is Parmley coming on talking about you selling merch for him. And I think we played that for you last November when you were here. Anyway, when they were here most recently, we kind of picked up that story.
1: We got to pay that boy.
2: Yeah, I think he's all right right now. Yeah. He learned a lot from us.
3: I'll give him a t-shirt. Yeah.
2: We gave him $100 worth of advice.
1: That's right. You know what we'll do? We'll send him a plaque with the $100 framed out, you know?
3: Hey, I want a receipt for this.
2: That's a cool. We need you know to what? Give him a plaque.
1: That's what we'll do. We'll make him a plaque with that $100 bill sitting in there.
4: That's so funny. Yeah, I still haven't seen my $100. I'm still waiting on that.
0: And you haven't seen the plaque either yet, huh?
4: No, I don't even want the plaque. I just want the $100.
0: That's right. They stiffed you. No, we played that for them that they hadn't paid you for that weekend. So that's hilarious.
4: That's so funny. Yeah, that was my first time ever experiencing the road, ever being on a bus. Yeah, I mean, and then I didn't see them after that for a little while, and then I had stuff going on. They're like, dude, what happened? I'm like, I don't know, man. I just started doing it, you know. That's an ongoing joke though between me and those guys. Is just that I still haven't gotten paid my $100. I think it's so funny.

0: Cowgirl. Parmalee and their number one from earlier this year, Cowgirl. Tucker Wetmore is my co-host this week, and up next is Jordan Davis, and I do know that you're going to open some shows in July. Have you met Jordan yet?
1: Oh, yeah. I just played a couple shows with him in Australia a couple weeks ago, and I've met him before. We played stuff before. We've been around each other before, and, you know, it's just cool. He's just a solid dude. He's got a good head on his shoulders when it comes to his family and him and his personal stuff and also the music stuff. And, you know, another dude that I really look up to in a lot of aspects of what he does, and just a good dude, a great friend to have.
0: Yeah, he is. And that good dude is Jordan Davis, who's at 6, Turn This Truck Around.

0: Jordan Davis, up one to number six. Turn this truck around.
1: I'm Turker Wetmore, here with Lon Hilton. Coming up, Lon and I will have the top five. Country Countdown
2: 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Well, good morning, kiddo. 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I've missed you.
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0: Ella Langley up one, and number five, Be Her. Tucker Wetmore, along as my countdown co-host this week. Of course, your current hit, Brunette, is still ahead. But I want to talk about the video for this song. I mean, it's more like this mini movie. It looked like it was a whole lot of fun to shoot, just to get dressed up in the Western wear. You were at one, Santa Fe? Is that where you were?
1: Yeah, we were in Santa Fe. It was so much fun. And, you know, even like writing the different parts and like creating the vision behind it. And, you know, all of it was just so much fun. I love film, and I've always wanted to pursue film, you know, throughout my career. And that was kind of like the first opportunity that I got to kind of explore that part of my brain.
0: Yeah.
1: And, you know, and I took it because it's not like a normal music video. Like there's a story behind it, and there's it's like a film. We shot it like a film, and it was fun getting in that Western get up, kind of like a it was a very Tombstone vibe. And,
0: yeah.
1: And I love that movie, but it was fun.
0: No, it really looked like it. And of course, we'll talk some more about the hit Brunette when it comes up, just ahead in the countdown. Right now, though, we are at number four. Here's Riley Green, Change My Mind.

0: Cody Johnson once again at number three, The Fall.
1: I'm Tucker Wetmore here with Lon Hilton. Coming up, Lon and I will get the number one song in the USA. Country Countdown
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1: Hello, K-Jug, who is this?
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1: All right, Joe, the game is name five things you do in Vegas. 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
2: Gamble, drink, and vomit. Definitely vomit. And then ride with a stripper in the elevator.
1: All right, Joe. You win. 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
3: You won two tickets to Luke Bryan's farm tour with a parking pass.
1: Yeah. Woo. Now, when he said stripper, he's talking about taking paint off the walls. That's what that is, of course.
3: Yes, absolutely.
1: Of course.
2: Mm-hmm. All right, thank you.
0: Gnarly Mornings on K-Jug. 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Now through May 17th, 2 miles west of Highway 65 on Teapot Dome in Porterville. 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
3: Hello, South Valley. We've got a windy weekend on our hands. A wind advisory in effect over the Kern County Mountains, gust up to 65 miles per hour. And for the valley floor, a fire weather warning. It's in effect for the San Joaquin Valley and all the way north and including the Sacramento Valley. Wind gusts could be up to 35 miles per hour. And the stronger winds increase our fire danger. They also lower our temperatures, low to mid 80s in the afternoon. Overnight lows in the low to mid 50s. But on Monday, the wind goes away and we'll start getting warmer again. The 90s return Tuesday or possibly Wednesday at the latest. With the Central Valley's most accurate forecast, I'm KC24 Chief Meteorologist AJ Fox.
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0: enjoy a little slice of paradise at the 2026 Porterville Fair, now through May 17th. 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It's the closest thing you'll get to a true community fair in Tulare County. From the moment you step through the gates, the fun begins. 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The Porterville Fair only comes once a year. 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
5: Hello, South Valley. We've got a windy weekend on our hands. A wind advisory in effect over the Kern County Mountains, gust up to 65 miles per hour. And for the valley floor, a fire weather warning. It's in effect for the San Joaquin Valley and all the way north and including the Sacramento Valley. Wind gusts could be up to 35 miles per hour. And the stronger winds increase our fire danger. They also lower our temperatures, low to mid 80s in the afternoon. Overnight lows in the low to mid 50s, but on Monday, the wind goes away and we'll start getting warmer again. The 90s return Tuesday or possibly Wednesday at the latest. With the Central Valley's most accurate forecast, I'm KC24 Chief Meteorologist AJ Fox.
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1: Hey, Connor, you can play for Luke Bryan Farm Tour tickets. The game is simple. Do you know the K-Jug Morning Show?
2: Oh, nice.
1: The answer will be Gnarly Charlie or Trisha Dean or both. Okay?
3: Got it?
2: All right.
3: Who did what? Sailing instructor in Bahamas. Was that me or Charlie?
2: Trisha.
1: Oh, I wish. Sorry, man. It was Gnarly Charlie.
3: Yeah.
1: And I wasn't very good either.
3: How about paramedic?
2: Trisha.
3: Yay!
1: I lost patience just doing the sailing. So.
3: What about a nanny?
2: Both.
1: Yeah! You're right on.
3: What is the official sandwich of the Gnarly Morning Show?
2: It's got to be the blast. Bacon, lettuce, avocado, tomato.
1: Black, you win! Yes!
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1: We're in Vegas, big dog.
0: We're in Vegas.
1: How you feeling?
0: I'm feeling really good. I'll be the hand. We're just going to hang out.
1: If there was ever a place that's going to happen, it's Vegas.
0: I'm in sure. Bigger houses.
1: Here's the thing,
2: let's
1: man.
2: Let's go, baby.
3: Don't look honestly, into his eyes because you'll turn into stone.
1: This is insane. Ooh. The Gnarly Charlie backdrop behind you right now is wild.
2: Nuts. Yeah, it's nuts. Wild.
1: It's bigger than David Copperfield on the side of the MGM.
2: It is.
0: Guess how many hours it took to make that?
1: Did you paint it by hand?
0: 10,000.
1: Oh, 10,000.
2: Wow. You should take this outside, like on the strip.
0: So, can
2: you
0: imagine? I think my program director is punking me because he didn't tell me. And he said, hey, have you seen the backdrop? I go, no. I walked in here yesterday. I go, are you kidding me?
3: I text him. I was like, you're not going to believe how big your head is.
1: That's awesome. Dude. I think it's honestly life size.
0: Yeah.
1: It's perfect.
0: Yes. Well, I'm thinking if you stare at it too long, you will turn into stone.
1: Yeah. I really think it could be the next Mona Lisa. I mean, just from where I'm sitting
0: making,
1: here,
0: making me moan. Yeah. It's me. You would think.
3: If you guys
0: want it, you can take it on tour.
2: Okay,
0: that could be your backdrop
1: for free.
3: Oh gosh.
0: Yes.
2: Yeah. Is
3: it free? We're giving it away.
0: We could do it. We could work something out.
2: We'll work something out. Okay.
0: Yeah. Uh-huh.
2: All right.
0: Yeah. I'm worried about the time here, but I just Dan and Shay, we love you. We play your music, and we want to hear more. So make that happen,
1: dude. We got a new album coming August 21st. Just announced it. More announcements coming soon. We're fired up about this album. Thank you guys for playing the music, by the way.
3: You're welcome.
1: I gotta give you your flowers.
2: 10 out of 10.
3: Thank you.
1: That's crazy.
0: She's been doing radio.

0: hospital for 2 months.
1: Yes.
0: Never had done it before.
1: Hi.
0: And I love it. She's great.
2: Let's go.
3: That's
1: I was
3: sick.
1: A 20-year paramedic, and then now I'm here.
2: Really?
1: Uh-huh.
2: Do you do fluid IVs?
0: Every morning.
2: She does for me. I could use one right now.
0: Vegas. Thank you. I love your bigger houses. I love 10,000 ounces. I love everything. Say so.
2: Thank you, man.
1: Love
4: you.
1: Here we go.
4: Thanks for seeing you, man.
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1: Hello, South Valley. We've got a windy weekend on our hands. A wind advisory in effect over the Kern County Mountains, gusts up to 65 miles per hour. And for the valley floor, a fire weather warning. It's in effect for the San Joaquin Valley and all the way north and including the Sacramento Valley. Wind gusts could be up to 35 miles per hour. And the stronger winds increase our fire danger. They also lower our temperatures, low to mid 80s in the afternoon. Overnight lows in the low to mid 50s. But on Monday, the wind goes away and we'll start getting warmer again. The 90s return Tuesday, or possibly Wednesday at the latest. With the Central Valley's most accurate forecast, I'm KC24 Chief Meteorologist AJ Fox.
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1: Perfect. So we're here with Rodney Adkins. What's up, man?
2: It's good to see y'all, man, in Vegas, baby.
1: I saw the watching you boy is, what, 50 now? Or?
2: Yeah, he's knocking on. He's halfway there.
1: Yeah.
2: It's crazy. Time flies, man. It's like we don't notice time going by until we see these kids get growing up.
1: And that was such a powerful video. Videos aren't really a thing that much anymore. I mean, they do different versions.
2: Sure, yeah.
1: But not what it used to be. I was in a room with you. You just won the ACM. You won like a bunch of awards that night. It was crazy because it was like one of your biggest award nights.
2: Yeah, the ACMs were great, man. That's what seems so long. I kind of haven't been here in a few years. Just been on the road, raising kids, you know, doing life. And so it's cool to get back here with new music and really cherish those times. To realize that's kind of what launches you when you finally get nominated for an award. And it can have a huge impact. And I can't believe I've been doing this for 30 years now.
1: I've had moments in my life where I just forgot to enjoy the experience. I was working for CMT. And I go, it was such a blur, I don't really remember enjoying it.
2: Yeah, for sure.
3: Stopping and smelling the roses every once in a while.
2: Exactly. Right? It's, you know, you work so hard to get to the top of the mountain, then you get there and you don't take in the view and appreciate it. You know?
1: Yeah, that's the song, Taking in the View.
2: Yeah,
1: don't forget
2: sure.
1: Taking the View.
3: There's your next album, right? So speaking of your new album, tell us about it.
2: True South is, it's just, I love songs about friends, family, and the good Lord. Mm-hmm. That's what I'm trying to do, bringing people together. I love songs about family especially. Mm-hmm. And it's kind of just about, the album's called True South. We're all south of somewhere. It's that, how you grew up. It's about your roots and cherishing and appreciate those things. It's just like growing up and really, like you're talking about, stop and realize how important that was for you.
1: Yeah.
2: And then there's a song called Years Are Short. There's a single coming out. And this is with watching you. This Years Are Short is, I think, one of the most special songs I've ever heard about having kids, about raising kids and how you're making marks on the pantry door, and then one day they're taller than you are, you know.
1: Rodney Adkins, we are still watching you.
3: Yeah.
1: Thank you so much for coming by, man.
2: Absolutely. Thank you, guys.
1: Enjoy Vegas. Not too much, though.
2: You too. Absolutely. Yeah.
3: There's a fine line.
2: That's the secret of all of it.
1: Thank you, man.
4: Come on.
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1: Oh, gnarly. Here we are. Wow. Hey, yo, it's Lee Bryce, and you are listening to the Gnarly Morning Show with Gnarly Charlie on K-Jug Country.
2: Thank you. Well, it's true. The Bryce is right, and he's here right now.
1: Dude, I got Drew Carey to say that.
2: I know. I seen it.
1: I got him to say it a few times when I was on the show.
3: Oh, boy.
2: See, I was telling Trisha's new to radio. 2 months.
1: 2 months.
3: Fresh.
1: Fresh. She said fresh.
2: EMT. I think they hired her because I had to drop dead of a heart attack.
3: Like when you need someone with a medical background.
1: That way you're right here beside him.
2: That's telling you. So
3: if I'm going to save him, I don't know, but I'll sure
2: try. See, because I'm gnarly, and he's Lee. And the best thing about this, Lee, is I'm super proud that you named your dog after me.
1: Yes.
2: And that was.
1: I just spelled a little differently.
2: Okay. Yes.
1: Differently. You get it? Absolutely.
2: Yes.
1: I mean, you know, we could go on for a day. She kind of ran away.
3: Oh, no.
1: And, it was a little different. Yeah, but either way, she was gone for 3 weeks.
2: With babies.
1: With babies.
2: Yeah.
3: No.
1: And she's back at home, and she's got a little hitch in her step.
3: Aww.
1: And she got hit by a car. And that's actually how we found her. It wasn't because of me putting stuff out and trying to find her. Somebody happened to see her. They didn't hit her, but they said, we just saw this dog on the side of the road that had been hit. And they took her to a vet, and then the vet... It all showed up.
2: And not to be sad, but ironically, we have hit things in trucks before.
1: There's like been like some curbs and some stuff like that.
3: Minute things, not babies or people. Okay.
1: Yeah.
3: When's the last time you all hung out?
1: Well,
2: we can't legally. We are not allowed to talk about it.
1: Yeah. Yeah.
3: Okay. Perfect.
1: Or do it.
2: It's in court right now.
3: Yeah. Moving on.
1: We have to go to like Mexico to actually, you know, hang.
2: I do remember in the younger days when. Your full band was here, and we're like, the next day, we had to go pick up his band members. Like, Travis is over at his house. And so it was like, where's the drummer? I don't know.
1: It's funny.
2: Always missing.
1: It's a little different now. Yeah, Travis just got in last night at like 12:45 a.m. with my sleep machine.
2: Wait,
1: put it that way.
2: And he's a family man now.
1: Yeah, but he was digging up his pool yesterday, so he needed to catch a later flight. I said, you got a pool and you're digging it up? He said, yeah, it's too much to handle. I'm literally digging up his pool in his backyard. I'm like... Okay, but anyway, so he got in late, and I got my sleep machine. Long story short, it's not quite the same days as it used to be.
2: Yes, yes, yes.
3: Well, times have changed.
2: I don't know if you remember when Garth retired and he unretired. Yeah. And Lee wrote his first song when he came back, but the funny part was

0: Lee's about to get on a plane. Garth called him.
1: Yeah. Absolutely. Going through security. I get a call, didn't know the number. Answer, hey, Lee, this is Garth. I said, Garth, who? What? And he's my, like, big look up to kind of hero, sort of musical hero, and had to hang up the phone on him. Because I was in putting my bag on the thing.
2: Yeah, gotcha.
1: And I called him back on the other side, and he said, man, I love this song. And he recorded a song that I wrote, and it debuted at number one.
0: Yes, it did.
2: Holy smokes.
0: It bought him a pool.
1: Yeah, it bought me a house and a pool.
0: Shane, you got to go, but before you go, what song do I need to put in heavy rotation this summer
1: I'm telling you right now, you better look at Kill the Man real hard, son. Oh, yeah. I'll tell you that right now.
0: It's a follow-up to Kill the Woman.
2: All right, well.
0: Thanks, man.
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5: Hello, South Valley. We've got a windy weekend on our hands. A wind advisory in effect over the Kern County Mountains, gusts up to 65 miles per hour. And for the valley floor, a fire weather warning. It's in effect for the San Joaquin Valley and all the way north and including the Sacramento Valley. Wind gusts could be up to 35 miles per hour. And the stronger winds increase our fire danger. They also lower our temperatures, low to mid 80s in the afternoon. Overnight lows in the low to mid 50s. But on Monday, the wind goes away and we'll start getting warmer again. The 90s return Tuesday or possibly Wednesday at the latest. With the Central Valley's most accurate forecast, I'm KC24 Chief Meteorologist AJ Fox.
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0: We're heading to Las Vegas. Chris Young is here. And Chris, how are you, man?
1: I'm fantastic. I also noticed that you're the only station that I've sat down and talked to that has a mini fan pointed at me.
0: Actually, that's our only fan.
1: That's the only. I see what you did there.
2: Yeah.
1: I see what you did there.
2: I was like, y'all got to be hot, so just put a little fan on.
0: So
2: it.
0: Trish has been working in radio for 2 months. That's it.
1: All right.
0: And yep. So she's making the place smell better, look better. She's doing all kinds of cool things.
1: Hey, have you told her thank you yet?
2: Like, every day he does. Yes,
0: well,
2: sir.
0: She's an ex-ambulance driver, so I think that's why they hired her. Because I dropped a heart attack
1: stop
0: in
1: it.
0: The studio.
1: Stop it. That's not funny. That's not funny. No, happy to be with you guys and be here in Vegas. And
0: ironically, you are one of my famous friends.
1: I've known you for quite a while, yes.
2: Is that a good thing?
0: It's just weird how it all ties together.
1: That is indeed true.
0: I don't have a song to say that, but if I did.
1: We got
0: to
1: get a photo of you and hang it in the new sports bar. This is going to be in Nashville, which is going to be called Famous Friends.
0: I love it.
1: Yeah.
2: When is that going to open?
1: Yeah, it'll be, let's say next month to be perfect.
0: I heard rumored there's a strict no chair throwing policy.
1: Good Lord.
0: I heard it.
2: Should be a sign on the door.
0: It's just a rumor.
1: So anyway, there's this song that comes out. There's a new song on the 15th called I Didn't Come Here to Leave, which is the album title. It's already out there if people want to go listen to it. But that song's going to be the brand new single. And I'm also going to give people on my birthday, which is the 12th, some new music. We're doing a deluxe version of the album. That's going to have some surprises on it.
0: Wait, a deluxe version usually means you get tomato and lettuce with it.
1: Well, that's going to be the food at the bar that is probably going to open also in that week. Oh, it's just like that week is just going to be a mess for me. Yeah, I don't get to sleep that week, it'll be great, man. I've got just so much going on that's amazing and very happy.
0: You know, it's funny. The cheerleaders behind you are doing the wrap it up, but they're really giving it up.
1: They're giving you the finger.
2: Yes. Thank you.
0: Chris Young, thank you, man, for coming by. We're going to that sports bar.
1: Yeah, man. I mean, you have to. We have to get a photo in there.
0: I will.
1: Together.
0: Well, yeah. I'll just give you that.
1: We're going to make Austin Machado come down there and hang out with us.
0: To get Austin involved, that's the best. Chris Young, thank you, man.
1: Thank you, brother.
2: Thank you.
0: Good seeing you, dude. Seriously, man.
1: Good to see you, buddy.
3: Wake up with Gnarly Mornings.
0: Hi, K-Jug. What is your name?
4: Kelsey.
0: That is correct. All right, so we got one. You got one right. So, Kelsey.

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0: Sports. Bradley Gaskin in Vegas.
1: Hey, is that even legal to be with Bradley Gaskin in Vegas?
2: I don't think so. Good thing you don't listen to us. Like you said, we'd all be in jail.
1: So yes,
3: I'm being serious.
2: I am.
1: You're playing a show in front of all the radio people. Yeah. And you go, me and Gnarly are going Bigfoot hunting. Yeah. I'm like, I don't know if everybody's cool with shooting Bigfoots.
3: I don't care.
2: Yeah.
3: We just invented a dance called the shooter, bro.
1: Yeah, we did. And I got our tags. So,
3: So great. I'll get our airfare wherever we need to go.
1: $50 per tag.
3: Okay.
1: And we can't get any babies or moms. You got to be the dad.
3: That's fine.
1: Daddy Bigfoot.
3: Okay.
1: That's fine. Cool. But you can't have two tattoos.
3: Okay.
1: That's fine.
3: Okay. I'm in.
2: A lot of rules in this situation.
1: And we had to hit him with a camouflage guitar. It's the only way you kill him.
3: We've been talking about this for years. It's going to happen.
2: It's going to happen. Next time you come
3: I promise.
2: Absolutely, yeah. I love it when you came and you let me have hold your guitar because we both have. I have tiny hands. And yeah, I can't grip it.
3: So are you playing any? Now?
2: I have
3: more?
2: Started since you left. Yes.
3: So any and like, do you love it?
2: I do love it.
3: Now,
1: I got a mandolin.
3: Did it whack your fingers out?
2: Yeah. Well, you get yes.
3: It peels and,
2: it hurts.
3: And all this kind of stuff. Yeah.
2: Yeah, and you don't have nails ever. But
3: pleasure is pain. Keep going because you're going to kill every nerve.
2: Oh, perfect.
3: And your nerve. And I promise. And hot coffee's not going to bother you at some point when you spill it on there because playing guitar will kill every nerve in your fingers.
2: I'm
3: so,
2: looking forward to
3: it.
2: You
3: know, there's hope. Yeah.
1: That's perfect.
3: Yeah.
1: I have told your camouflage guitar story a lot. Uh-huh. I just had, because you were shooting a video or something?
3: Yeah, I was out in the woods checking my trail cameras and we don't have any Yetis that I know, you know, Sasquatch in Duck Springs, Alabama. I haven't found them yet.
1: Right.
3: But I was checking some trail cameras, but I supposed to have been shooting social media content. But sometimes I get a little sidetracked. So I walked down through the woods away from my Jeep, propped up my guitar after shooting content, was going to go look cameras. I got too many trail cameras, okay? And so when I come back, I thought, where's my guitar?
1: And it's camouflage.
3: Yeah, and it was sitting out, but I swear to you, I couldn't find the guitar.
2: Right.
3: But I finally did. Yeah.
2: Thank you.
3: So yeah, thank God I did.
2: You need to put like a little GPS on it.
3: It's yeah, I need to. AirTags.
2: AirTags.
3: Something.
1: On your truck cameras, have you ever put like a pizza out there or a weird?
3: No, but that's it. I'm going home today, so I'm gonna do that this weekend just for you. And I'll send you the live stream.
2: Yeah. Yes.
3: That way you can watch and see if he comes through. Well, but do you think it's a pizza?
1: What about take different brands of barbecue sauce or something and do a comparison.
2: Like, there you go.
1: Okay, the boars really like this. grilled cheese sandwiches.
3: I need to do something. My wife's a darn good cook, so maybe I can just sneak some nanner pudding out there or something. Yeah. I don't know.
2: Or the leftovers that y'all ain't going to eat.
1: All right, tell us, wrap it up.
3: They hurt us like cattle. Only thing missing is a prod.
2: Can we get a prod?
3: I promise you. It's always great to see y'all. Thank you so much.
2: Thank you so much.
3: We don't do this enough. I love you guys.
1: Gaskin, I can't wait.
3: I love y'all.
1: I'm getting my camouflage Yeti outfit. It's more of a ghillie suit.
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0: 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Now through May 17th, 2 miles west of Highway 65 on Teapot Dome in Porterville. 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
10: Hello, South Valley. We've got a windy weekend on our hands. A wind advisory in effect over the Kern County Mountains, gusts up to 65 miles per hour. And for the valley floor, a fire weather warning. It's in effect for the San Joaquin Valley and all the way north and including the Sacramento Valley. Wind gusts could be up to 35 miles per hour. And the stronger winds increase our fire danger. They also lower our temperatures, low to mid 80s in the afternoon. Overnight lows in the low to mid 50s.

0: 50s, but on Monday, the wind goes away and we'll start getting warmer again. The 90s return Tuesday or possibly Wednesday at the latest. With the Central Valley's most accurate forecast, I'm KC24 Chief Meteorologist A.J. 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

0: remember, what was the show? It was like the clay figurines.
1: Oh, yeah, yeah, yeah. Oh, David
2: Goliath? Yes.
0: Yeah, but no, when Billy Gibbons come walking in and his doll, he hits his foot and he goes, ow, ow, ow, stub my toe.
2: Yeah, I remember that one.
1: You know, since it's so political out there, we thought, that's a great time. The country's getting along so well. So we want to get political. I want to know how you feel about roadkill initiative. Like,
0: what is a roadkill initiative?
1: When you hit an animal, can you eat the meat? Or is it, because in some places it's illegal to eat the meat.
0: Yeah. It depends on the animal, bud. I mean, if you hit a possum, are you going to eat that? However,
1: skunk meat is horrible.
0: My great uncle Troy and I were on the way home from church one night, and we hit a deer. And when we got home, made sure the car was okay, and we immediately got in a pickup truck and went back and picked up that deer.
2: That's right. And so, you can't just leave it there.
0: No, it's a waste. It's a happy little accident.
2: But it's illegal in most states.
0: I do a lot of things that are on the edge of legal.
2: There's a gray area.
0: But there's if you have ethics, there's a lot of gray area.
2: Definitely.
1: Well, one of the things we're also trying to make a change, when the rodeo queens come by and they do that karate chop wave, it's too aggressive.
0: They need the pageant wave.
1: We've been working with the Rowdy Ranch, and they actually stand up on saddles.
2: Do that trick riding, yeah.
1: So they're all about to go. They're going to train the queens to stand up on the saddle and go like this. Hello.
0: Just because they're the rodeo queens does not mean they're qualified to be a trick rider.
2: Full sprint. Not at all. Full sprint.
1: How are you doing, man? What's happening?
0: I'm good, man. Just getting ready for the show. Getting ready to leave Monday morning for Alaska for a big hunt.
1: Fix?
0: Oh, yeah. We're great.
2: Because he likes to give wet willies, remember?
0: Yeah. Don't do that to me.
2: Where?
0: The ears healed up really nicely. The only thing that I see a difference is the way that sinus pressure affects this left side now.
2: Yeah.
0: But if you break a bone, you're going to feel that for years. So, mm-hmm. And like my surgeon said, she was like, you could be uncomfortable for a couple of years, but it's going to heal itself. So.
2: Especially during the allergy season, you're going to feel blocked.
0: Yeah, Zyrtec has become my best friend. I need a sponsorship at this point.
1: Is your daughters accept the little boy now? Are they more mommy?
0: Oh, they're great. They're the best little babysitters. And now that it wasn't at first, but now that he's starting to try to crawl and, dad, dad, dad, and mama, mama, and they're playing with him, they figured out they can be kind of rough and ha, and he likes it, because you couldn't do that to little girls. It'd scare them and they'd cry. You holler.
2: Boys are completely
0: the other day he was crying in Brandy's lap and kind of fussing, and I looked at him and I said, hey boy, I said, don't make me come over and give you a spanking. And he goes, and laughs. And I'm like, that's cool, man.
1: Yeah, Cody Johnson, we love you. Thank you for coming
0: Thank
1: by.
0: Thank you, brother. Appreciate you.
1: Always, thanks for making time.
0: Yes, sir.
1: Man, thank you, sir.
3: Come on.
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0: right?
1: I definitely noticed it when I walked in the room.
2: You'll turn to stone if you stare at it.
3: Lord have mercy. Are we rocking?
2: The famous Dustin Lynch is here.
3: Oh,
2: I would say when I hear Dustin, I just think dirt like flying everywhere.
1: Do you?
2: That's good though.
1: That's a good thing, man.
3: That should be like a tour name.
1: Yeah.
3: Something Dustin. Yeah, that would be awesome.
2: Dustin.
1: Uh-huh. I love it.
3: Yeah.
2: You ever wrote a song about yourself, like just Dustin?
1: No.
2: Third person?
1: I wonder how that would go off. I'm just trying to imagine my heroes. Like, if George Strait had a song just called
2: George.
1: Called George Strait.
3: Yeah. I mean, if anybody could, he could.
1: That'd get kind of weird.
3: Sure. Yeah.
2: Yeah.
3: Talk to yourself in the third
2: person.
3: It'd
2: be like having a giant poster of your face behind you while you're talking to people.
3: Yeah,
2: it'd be like that weird.
1: I've always thought it's interesting. There are artists that talk about themselves in the third person, which is...
3: It's hard to follow a conversation.
1: It is. It is. Yeah. Mm-hmm. I've just never...
2: I played blackjack with Ricky Henderson, and he's like, Ricky don't like that card.
3: Just odd.
2: It's kind of weird.
1: I do talk to myself when I'm playing golf. I'll say my name when I screw up, you know?
2: Yeah.
1: That's about it.
3: You're scolding yourself out
1: there? Yeah, I'm scolding myself, exactly.
3: So golf,
1: that happened a lot the past 2 days.
2: Have you heard of it? It's called the Trump, like when you hit a good golf shot, all your buddies are supposed to surround you like Secret Service, and then you lift your hand up.
1: Oh, no.
2: It's only be like a good
1: I haven't
2: shot.
1: Seen that.
2: Everybody's going to run into it.
3: And that's a new thing.
2: Yeah, America.
1: Look at you teaching me some young pop culture today.
2: Isn't that good for you?
1: That's good.
3: He tries. He does this.
2: I was telling her earlier, we're going to tape it. And I go, wait, there's no tape. There's no.
1: Yeah, there's no tape.
2: There's no tape at all.
1: I think it's coming back, though.
3: I hope so.
2: She used to be an ambulance driver. Never done radio. She's been my new co-host for 2 months now.
1: You used to be a what driver?
3: Paramedic for 20 years.
1: Oh, paramedic?
3: Mm-hmm.
1: That's super intense.
3: Yeah. And then
1: exciting.
3: I did concert photography, and that's how I end up in this game.
1: Well, thanks for your service for so long.
3: Thank you very much. I got one more question for you. So I'm pretty sure we're going to see you in Nashville probably in November, right?
1: Yes.
3: So from now until then, what are your goals? What do you want to kind of accomplish for yourself? It could be personal. It could be business.
1: That's a great question. We've got a full country tour.
3: I see that.
1: So... Well, on top of that, it's going to be music release. I'm like right on the edge of finishing my album.
3: Nice.
1: You can't really force these things.
3: Nope.
1: But a goal would be to have that done. Okay. Because it's been like 2 years I've been working on this project. And I'm just in my head of like, yeah. I keep refining it and refining it. And that would be a great goal of mine, to get that across the finish line.
3: It's probably perfect.
1: And
3: so
1: to enjoy the hell out of my tour. Yeah.
2: When it's a new tour, I mean, how many dates does it take to where you're, okay...
1: We're at about 50 country shows.
2: But I mean, the first two or three on a new tour.
3: Just getting all the grease wheels.
2: The new stage guy.
1: There is, because, you know, we do pretty intense rehearsals. So we have the show how we think it should be, and then we get in front of a crowd, and you go, oh, we should probably do that and then do this.
3: Yeah.
1: So the first weekend's you're always usually shuffling some stuff around, but it's fun.
3: By the end of your tour, you got it down.
1: And it'll evolve because we are putting out new music this year. You know, we'll have to add in the new songs, and so it'll be a fun year tour.
2: Tell us to wrap it up, but what's the weirdest thing you've been thrown on stage for you?
1: Thrown on stage?
3: Oh, Lord.
1: Oh, God.
2: A bra?
3: Probably nothing.
1: Yeah, panties are always weird. But it happens.
3: Especially if
1: I had a beer hit me right in the face. That was

0: not fun. Got a scar, you know, from it.
1: That puts you in a bad mood.
0: Yeah, it was a fastball straight to the face. But,
2: gosh.
0: Hey, country music. Hell yeah.
1: Dustin Lynch. All right. And we didn't throw anything at him the whole time.
0: Yeah. Thank y'all.
3: Thanks, bro.
0: Cheers. See you, dude.
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2: Hello, South Valley. We've got a windy weekend on our hands. A wind advisory in effect over the Kern County Mountains, gusts up to 65 miles per hour. And for the valley floor, a fire weather warning. It's in effect for the San Joaquin Valley and all the way north and including the Sacramento Valley. Wind gusts could be up to 35 miles per hour. And the stronger winds increase our fire danger. They also lower our temperatures, low to mid 80s in the afternoon. Overnight lows in the low to mid 50s, but on Monday, the wind goes away and we'll start getting warmer again. The 90s return Tuesday or possibly Wednesday at the latest. With the Central Valley's most accurate forecast, I'm KC24 Chief Meteorologist AJ Fox.
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0: So I got a confession, Zach. Tom.
1: Okay.
0: We were in Frisco.
1: I love starting with confessions.
0: We were in Frisco last year.
1: As long as I don't have to confess something as well.
0: No, all right. It's a trade thing.
1: Okay. It's a reciprocal deal. All right. Go ahead.
0: We did an interview and it was very funny. And about 3/4 into it, I looked down and your mic wasn't on.
2: Oh.
0: So I have a nice solid interview of me talking to nobody. And
1: what a travesty. Well, double check it right now. Make sure this thing. Beautiful. Yes. All right, good.
3: That's why they send me now.
1: You've been double checking ever since.
0: So Zach Topper. Did Zach top it? Yes, it's running. Yeah. It's Rebecca.
3: Now you're like a meme to him, I guess, right?
1: I love it.
0: We were so mad. It was one of those rush jobs and we couldn't get you back.
1: Yeah.
0: Because, hey, I'm dumb.
1: Yeah. So we're here now. Yeah. Maybe we can run it back. Do you remember what we talked about?
0: Yeah, I think it was Kung Fu fighting and clones.
1: Good.
3: That's random.
1: I have lots of thoughts on both of those subjects.
3: Do you Kung Fu fight?
1: No.
3: Okay.
1: Wait, Kung Fu
0: fighting. Did we find your best
1: friends? Yeah, probably. Let's go do karate in the garage.
3: Oh,
1: yeah.
3: My goodness. So we're probably going to see you in Nashville in November. I'm
1: beautiful.
3: Supposing. So from now until then, what do you want to accomplish? It can be business related, personal related.
1: Ah, that's a great question. I'm trying to buy a house.
3: Oh, good.
1: Would be exciting. Yeah. Well, I owned a house before. Mm-hmm. But been moving around the Nashville area trying to figure out exactly where I want to live. And
0: have you tried squatting? You could just...
1: That's not a bad call. That did not...
0: roll in there and say, I'm not leaving.
1: Yeah, that had not crossed my mind, but maybe I'll start there. Real estate prices are ridiculous. I might try squatting first, and if that doesn't work, then I can go try and buy something.
0: There are no
1: good advice.
0: Squatting songs either.
1: No, we could write a squatting song.
0: It's my home now.
1: Yeah. I love it.
3: My home now.
1: I love it.
3: Oh,
1: yeah, other than that, we'll... We got our. We're about to start our Cold Beer and Country Music Tour 26. Hopefully, sell all that out. That'd be great. Shameless plug. Go to ZachTop.com. Buy your tickets. Dates are on sale now. About to announce some more. So look out for that.
0: ZachTop.com.
1: Yeah. Oh yeah. Yes, sir. Yeah. Yeah.
3: Own website.
0: I get a lot of stuff there.
1: Yeah. Good. I love it.
0: So are you kicking field goals still?
1: Man, I haven't kicked a field goal in a minute. I need to get back and play a college football place again, I guess, and so I can get back out on the turf.
0: Next time you have a big crowd, onside kick it. Just to show them.
1: Just kick one off the stage.
3: There you are.
1: How to set that up? We should set up goalposts at the front of house board out front of the stage,
0: I can
1: kick a field goal off the front of the stage. Hopefully, I don't shank it and just kill somebody in the front row.
0: That's how you come on stage.
3: Wear helmets.
1: That could be.
0: These balls were random. You're the back kicker. They don't even know you're there.
1: Yeah.
0: And they're like, take it out the front row.
1: I think we need to hire you. You got too many good ideas. I need to be hearing these all the time.
0: Exactly. I'll just sit there and just tell you, 38 bad ideas. One will be good, I promise.
1: Yeah, hell yeah.
3: Yeah, he's definitely the bad influence for sure.
4: Wake up with Gnarly Mornings.
0: Hello, K-Jug, who is this?
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0: All right, Joe, the game is name

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1: So I like to try to read people's minds.
0: Okay.
1: I want you to think of it something right now. Got it?
0: Okay.
1: Baby Blue.
0: I legitimately, it's so easy, but like I was thinking that. So.
1: See? Did it?
0: I'm like, my mind's on the brand. It's okay.
2: There you go, as it should be.
1: Well, you're wearing a baby blue shirt.
0: Yes, whole baby blue outfit. Yeah.
1: Baby blue. And what is the significance of baby blue?
0: Well, it's kind of the theme around my new album that's coming out in August. And
1: yes.
0: I have a song called Baby Blues, which it's kind of become like a moment in my show where I'm serenading somebody with blue eyes. So I could serenade either one of y'all because y'all both have blue eyes.
1: I am greenish blue.
0: Mine changes depending on the day or what I wear.
1: Yes, yep.
2: Yes.
0: I think all blue eyed people probably have the
2: blue
0: same.
2: Blue and green, they kind of alter with what you're wearing. Mm-hmm.
1: So what's your favorite part of the show? Is it when people sing back, you get that? Or what's your...
0: Of my show or of the Orr show?
1: When you're performing.
2: Yeah.
1: When
2: show.
1: You get off the stage, you're like, I really liked when that happened. Ooh. I really liked that they didn't throw something at me. I like that.
2: Well
0: yeah, I mean, yeah, that's, you know, a blessing every show. Man, I would say... I think my favorite part about performing is the people that consistently show up. Like, there are people that will come to almost every show, every type of show in a certain region, and they really care. They know the words. They know the deep cuts. They know the quirky things that my band and I do during the show. It's just the people that really latch on and become genuine fans.
1: They're passionate, and they feel like they belong.
0: Yeah, and that's the whole reason that we do this, right? You know, you want to have your core crew, whether it's 100 people or a stadium full of them. You just want to have your core crew.
1: Do you have a name for your
2: fan base?
0: I don't yet.
1: Okay, let's figure that out.
0: It feels lame to call them like Cookie Monsters or something because that's my last name.
2: Yeah.
0: But like an Ashholes feels like kind of almost too much.
1: Too gnarly. That's,
0: yeah, so I don't know.
2: Not, yeah.
0: Mm-hmm. I don't know.
1: Okay. It's not your play.
2: How about all my baby blues?
0: That's true. But then people don't have baby blue eyes.
1: How about the blue tones?
0: The blue tones.
1: Everyone.
0: I will say on my Instagram, I have like a little community like group chat thing that I call the cookout.
2: Oh, well,
1: I like
2: there
1: it.
2: You go.
0: Because I'm Ashley Cook.
1: I say yes. Yes.
0: Okay.
1: That's
0: yes.
1: It. It's okay. Official.
0: Go join the cookout.
2: So you don't have to change.
0: It's already there. I'm always typing in that. Just like, what should I wear today? Being
1: no,
0: stupid.
1: That's good.
0: Yeah. It's a good time.
2: Oh,
1: it's a tribe.
0: Everybody. It is. Yeah, it really is.
2: It takes a village.
0: It's so much fun.
1: I want to leave you with this. Baby Blue, baby.
0: Let's go. I love it. Thank you guys so much. Have fun at the award show.
1: Yeah, thank you so much.
0: Thank you guys.
1: You're awesome.
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0: 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Now through May 17th. 2 miles west of Highway 65 on Teapot Dome in Porterville. 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
2: Hello, South Valley. We've got a windy weekend on our hands. A wind advisory in effect over the Kern County Mountains, gusts up to 65 miles per hour. And for the valley floor, a fire weather warning. It's in effect for the San Joaquin Valley and all the way north and including the Sacramento Valley. Wind gusts could be up to 35 miles per hour. And the stronger winds increase our fire danger. They also lower our temperatures, low to mid 80s in the afternoon. Overnight lows in the low to mid 50s. But on Monday, the wind goes away and we'll start getting warmer again. The 90s return Tuesday, or possibly Wednesday at the latest. With the Central Valley's most accurate forecast, I'm KC24 Chief Meteorologist AJ Fox.

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1: So the new move, it's called the George Bird.
2: The Dirty Bird.
1: The George Dirty Bird. Sorry that it's radio, but we're going to put this on a podcast. And we're going to put it. Look at him in slow motion. Look at that control. Look at the hip flex. Oh, my God.
2: It is. It's a little bit party, a little bit sensual.
1: It's like a it's party in the... It's a party. Serious stuff. You came in serious, and then you partied all the way out.
2: I love it.
3: I'm going to be like, I don't got a dance move, but I'll make one up.
1: It's the Dirty Bird mullet.
2: Come on.
1: That's
3: it. Oh, my gosh.
2: The mullet is strong.
3: Let's bring it on back to the music. Okay.
2: You know, you got
3: to
2: be careful how tight your jeans are if you're going to do the Dirty Bird. So you got to be able to flex it. Yeah. Sometimes you want to stretch a little bit before.
3: Or sometimes you just don't wear pants.
2: I've done that, too.
3: Well, it's going to be the best interview you've done.
2: I'm turning my hat backwards because we're having fun now. Come on. That's
3: fun.
2: Right.
3: All right.
1: And really, I was wishing you had those stripper Velcro ones.
3: The breakaways.
1: You got to have the breakaways if you're going to be doing that.
3: Oh, my God. Where's your wife?
2: We're in Vegas. The chaps, I've seen them out here.
1: They think you're going to break dance. Nope. I'm going to burn it. Oh, Dirty Bird. The Dirty Bird.
3: You're never going to forget this interview. I'll tell you that, right?
2: All right. I'm bringing the breakaways next time.
1: Okay, let's talk music here.
2: Yeah, yes.
3: Because we have 1 minute, she said.
1: Do you have any dirty songs coming up?
3: Yeah. What's on the horizon that you're looking forward to?
2: My first hit, Mind on You, there have been several babies conceived to that. There's a lot of Mind on You babies. Yes. That's my sexiest song, right? Ride, Ride, Ride is out right now. It is about a horse and a cowboy, but it's a lot, you know. But country music is a love genre, you know. In all seriousness, having Luke Bryan on Ride, Ride, Ride has been the coolest. And it's the fastest climber I've ever had. You guys playing the fire out of it, so thank you. But we're having fun, man. It's I've been chasing this dream forever, and we're finally starting to stack some hits together, and I feel like I can let my personality out a little bit more now, which is terrifying for my family.

0: fans, but it's a lot more fun for me.
1: What do you call your fans?
0: You know, they right now they call themselves the GB Crew, which I love, and it's so endearing, but I feel like we need to come up with a better name.
1: It's Purge the Burge.
0: Purge the Burge. That's right. That's right. The Burge Cage.
1: Purgatory.
2: The Burge Cage. Come on. Yes.
1: Oh,
2: the Floor Humpers. That's how. Floor Humpers.
1: You know what? That's not bad either. That's not it.
0: We're just workshopping
2: not
0: here.
2: Far off. Yeah. Let's tell you that right now.
1: Floor humping.
2: Well, I mean,
1: that could be
2: I
1: a new movement. It could be a new movement.
2: Floor humpers.
0: I think that might catch on.
1: Yeah.
2: I kind of hope it does.
1: All right.
2: They're telling us to wrap it up.
1: You're on the verge of something good here.
0: Let's go. Y'all are the best. Thank
1: George
0: you.
1: George Burge, I love you, man.
0: Charlie, good to see you,
1: best
0: man.
1: Answer
0: you're the best.
1: Thank you.
3: Come on.
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